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9: Well, what are some of the lies that rob you from intimacy with God? That's what we're going to explore today on Focus on the Family with Jim Daly. Thanks for joining us, and I'm John Fuller.
10: John, I think we all kind of glum onto different lies. There's obvious ones. I was looking at old advertisements not long ago. Doctors or actors playing doctors in white medical gear smoking cigarettes from the 50s, yes, saying smoking is healthy for you. That was kind of an obvious lie. Maybe, yeah, they didn't have the data at the time, but the data certainly caught up to them that it's not healthy. And there's examples like that just in the natural course of life. But then there's spiritual lies that really can catch us. And man, we have to be in the Word, know the Word, and be attuned to identifying what those lies are that the culture throws at us, that Christian culture can throw at us, and how to discern those things. And I'm so glad to have Gary Thomas back. And we covered 8 of the 12 things that Gary was elaborating in his book, The Life You Were Reborn to Live. And we, again, covered 8 of those things. For example, pursuit of peace and attempts to control everything. Is anybody leaning into that one? Maybe living a life of adventure as Christians, which is a great goal. See this life as an adventure. And today, we're going to cover more from that book, and I'm looking forward to it.
9: Yeah, and the previous conversation with Gary Thomas is on our website. It's available via the app, and we'll link to it in the show notes. Yeah, Gary is such a beloved guest here. Our audience always responds. He's a great friend. He's an excellent writer and speaker. He's written numerous books on topics related to marriage and spiritual growth, and he's currently on the pastoral teaching team at Cherry Hills Community Church in Highlands Ranch, Colorado. And as you said, Jim, the book, The Life You Were Reborn to Live, Dismantling 12 Lies That Rob Your Intimacy with God. It's available here at the ministry.
10: Gary, welcome back to Focus on the Family. So good to have you here in Colorado.
8: Thank you for having me again. Thrilled.
10: It's good. Hey, let's get into this. There's so many good aspects to this book. This is kind of a handbook for how Christians need to be in the Word and behave. And that's what I love about this. I'd put this under the category of discipleship.

0: That was a message I needed to hear. How to maintain forgiveness. Lord, help me to forgive. I'm Effie. This is Moody Radio. Sometimes it's really difficult. It is easier said than done. But then you think about all the things I've done. And hopefully people have forgiven me. And thank God he's forgiven me. Unforgiveness really does hold you a prisoner of your past, because you have to think about it every time you see this person. You have to think about what they did. I hope nobody does that to me. God help me to forgive. Tina Campbell has a song, Too Hard Not To. She says, to not forgive is much more difficult than it is to forgive. For one thing, I think it causes all kinds of stress, health issues, and then God doesn't forgive us. So let's live and forgive.
1: This is Max McLean. When we have the courage to ask God to make us all he wants us to be, how will he respond to our request? Listen to the Bible from Matthew 7. Ask, and it will be given to you. Seek, and you will find. Knock, and the door will be opened to you. For everyone who asks, receives. He who seeks, finds. And to him who knocks, the door will be opened. Which of you, if his son asks for bread, will give him a stone? Or if he asks for a fish, we'll give him a snake? If you then, though you are evil, know how to give good gifts to your children, how much more will your Father in heaven give good gifts to those who ask him? From Matthew 7, listen to the Bible. It's great for the soul.
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0: Most of us have a favorite quote or two. What's yours? If I could do it all over again. Christian leaders share the most important lessons of their lives. Nancy DeMoss Wolgemuth is the host of Revive Our Hearts. She also collects quotes. In fact, she admits,
1: I have lots of favorite quotes. I'm a big collector of quotes. And in fact, on Twitter, I mostly quote old dead guys. That's live a lot in those quotes. But I have one that's maybe especially meaningful to me. It's on a little paperweight that my dad had on his desk and that I got after he went to be with the Lord. It's just a couplet. I don't even know who originally said it, but it's familiar to many of us, and it was so important to him and has become very important to me. Only one life, 'twill soon be past. Only what's done for Christ will last.
0: Thoughts from Nancy DeMoss Wolgemuth. We asked author and conference speaker Joe Stoll if he has any favorite quotes.
2: I've had people give me a lot of great advice and have read great quotes, but one that continues to stick with me that I often say to people, that I tell my grandkids, especially one of the grandsons that I mentor, and like to put it into sermons, especially chapel sermons when I'm speaking to our students, is that our lives are not made by the dreams we dream, but by the choices that we make. I think that is so true, and it is so pivotal for us.
0: A sobering quote, author and conference speaker Dr. Joe Stoll. This has been a production of Moody Radio, a ministry of Moody Bible Institute, based on the book, If I Could Do It All Over Again.
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2: Your Moody Radio weather forecast. We will see clouds, occasional showers, and a few storms in the mix. Our overnight low will drop down into the lower 60s. We will see gray skies, occasional showers on Friday, with a high right around the upper 60s. Friday night, mainly clear, cooler, upper 40s. Saturday, sunshine, upper 60s. And then it looks like Sunday we'll see a bounty of sunshine, low 70s. Monday, another sunny day, but not quite as warm, mid 60s. I'm staff meteorologist Sally Russell for Moody Radio, Indiana.
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0: Such a beautiful song. Brandon Lake, How Good God Is. This is Moody Radio. I'm Bill Meyer. If you're going through a difficult time in life right now, or perhaps someone you love is struggling in some way, we'd love to pray for you. 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

0: 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It's getting a good night's sleep. Sleep tourism experiences can cost close to $2,000 a night. 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Burnout, stress, and digital distractions steal quality sleep, which affects marriage, family, work, and service. Sleep has become a luxury people are willing to travel and pay dearly for. Ironically, the habit stealing our sleep can't be left behind in a hotel room. Late-night scrolling, overloaded schedules, worry, and ignoring the Sabbath follow us until we're willing to change. Psalm 127:2 offers this perspective. In vain you rise early and stay up late, toiling for food to eat, for he grants sleep to those he loves. Rest is one of God's precious gifts. While there's nothing wrong with taking a vacation or investing in healthy sleep habits, no luxury mattress can replace the peace that comes from trusting the Lord. It might be putting the phone away earlier, slowing down your pace, or spending time in God's Word. Sometimes the richest people aren't those who can afford expensive hotel rooms. They're the ones who can lay their heads on the pillow at night with a clear conscience and a heart at peace. And if credit card debt is stealing your sleep, Christian credit counselors can help. They'll create a debt management plan that will really work. 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
1: Your Midi Radio weather forecast. We will see clouds, occasional showers, and a few storms in the mix. Our overnight low will drop down into the lower 60s. We will see gray skies, occasional showers on Friday, with a high right around the upper 60s. Friday night, mainly clear, cooler, upper 40s. Saturday, sunshine, upper 60s. And then it looks like Sunday we'll see a bounty of sunshine, low 70s. Monday, another sunny day, but not quite as warm, mid 60s. I'm staff meteorologist Sally Russell for Moody Radio, Indiana.
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0: All of us carry wounds, whether from anxiety, burnout, disconnection, or some kind of trauma. Is it possible that our scars can turn into testimonies? Dr. Derwin Gray believes that the answer is yes, because of the finished work of the cross. On the latest episode of Equipped, Derwin will join Chris Brooks to talk about his newest book, It's Time to Heal. 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
1: You know, Americans are starting to realize how much privacy they are losing. It isn't just the government through surveillance that is invading our privacy. Major corporations are collecting information on us, even when we aren't sharing it online. Here's a classic example of that. 20 years ago, the Target Corporation was able to conclude that a shopper was pregnant and even estimate her due date. The story was written up in the New York Times and has become a classic example of targeted marketing. A data scientist at Target began to analyze this massive database that Target stores were amassing from the purchases of their customers. He began to mine the data and discovered a few interesting things about Target customers. He discovered, for example, that pregnant women are more likely to buy unscented lotion and that they start doing this at the beginning of their second trimester. This correlation between pregnancy and changes in shopping behavior was one of the 24 data points he and other analysts were able to identify. When they combined all these correlations together, they were able to establish a pregnancy prediction score. This score told them two things. First, that the female consumer was pregnant. Second, it also gave them a good estimate of her due date. The value to Target was considerable. They were able to send coupons to the woman during different times in her pregnancy so that they would arrive when she was most likely to need them. The timing of the coupons brought more pregnant women into the Target stores to use them. You know, this marketing success story illustrates how big data and sophisticated data analysis can invade your privacy without you providing any information. Whether you click on a link online or buy a product in the store, somebody is watching. I'm Kirby Anderson, and that's my point of view.
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3: Your Midi Radio weather forecast. We will see clouds, occasional showers, and a few storms in the mix. Our overnight low will drop down into the lower 60s. We will see gray skies, occasional showers on Friday, with a high right around the upper 60s. Friday night, mainly clear, cooler, upper 40s. Saturday, sunshine, upper 60s. And then it looks like Sunday we'll see a bounty of sunshine, low 70s. Monday, another sunny day, but not quite as warm, mid 60s. I'm staff meteorologist Sally Russell for Moody Radio, Indiana.
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1: In Colossians chapter 4, the Bible says, "Be wise in the way you act toward outsiders. 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

0: 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Hi, it's Bill Meyer with a bit of encouragement from Christian author Sharon Janes. She says, even in our weakest and weariest moments, God can give us the strength to keep moving forward.
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0: Athletic coaches put players through rigorous exercises. They do it to prepare them physically, mentally, and emotionally. Players who prepare this way are more likely to win. They follow the coach's workout routine because they know the coach has their best interest at heart. In the same way, God prepares His children by letting them pass through trials and even persecution. He uses difficulties to refine our character so we can win when we face life struggles. Peter wrote a letter to help Christians deal with persecution and trials. Back then, Roman emperors sometimes covered Christians with tar and burned them. Their burning bodies lit up the imperial gardens at night. Peter said, "Do not be surprised at the fiery trials you are going through, as if something strange was happening to you. Instead, be very glad." How can a person be glad when persecution comes? Peter says, "When we suffer because of our faith in Christ, we are partners in Christ's sufferings." He says, "When we suffer that way, we experience joy and close communion with Christ." He says, "One day we will see the glory of Christ and reign with Him." Peter alerts us not to retaliate against those who hurt or harm us. Rather, he says, "If you are suffering according to God's will, keep on doing what is right and trust yourself to the God who made you, for He will never fail you."
1: If you'd like to learn more about God and His plan for your life, visit urbanministries.com.
2: Your Midi Radio weather forecast. We will see clouds, occasional showers, and a few storms in the mix. Our overnight low will drop down into the lower 60s. We will see gray skies, occasional showers on Friday, with a high right around the upper 60s. Friday night, mainly clear, cooler, upper 40s. Saturday, sunshine, upper 60s. And then it looks like Sunday we'll see a bounty of sunshine, low 70s. Monday, another sunny day, but not quite as warm, mid 60s. I'm staff meteorologist Sally Russell for Moody Radio, Indiana.
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The word believe in the scriptures is an interesting word. Jesus said, believe in me. I mean, belief is a transformative thing if it moves from mere intellectual assent into something substantive that results in faith put in Christ. We find in the book of James that demons believe, they clearly aren't born again.

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1: Just in case.
0: A subsidiary or something of Moody Bible Institute or whatever we're called. But, man, isn't that a great little tune?
1: I love that.
0: You know what we did at Family Life Weekends to remember? Is they would get these classic love songs and they would play them in the breaks. Sinatra's and all these classic love songs. And it was just absolutely, I'm like, this is good stuff. Okay, that was the song that we're going to spin for this 15. That was it right there, Kenny. And she believes in me, man. Mm. Okay, coming up here in a moment, can you do this, Allie, for me?
2: Oh, you mean like without cracking a joke or something?
0: Well, I didn't. I wasn't going to fill in the blanks there, but go ahead.
2: Dr. Crawford Lawrence, you are going to enjoy his wisdom, his just simple faith, his steadiness. Carl, he's a good friend of yours, I know. I have known him from a greater distance, but have been really blessed by every time we get some time with him. So coming up, stay tuned. Dr. Crawford Lawrence joins us.
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0: The word believe in the scriptures is an interesting word. Jesus said, believe in me. I mean, belief is a transformative thing if it moves from mere intellectual assent into something substantive that results in faith put in Christ. We find in the book of James that demons believe, they clearly aren't born again. And it's important for us when we think about the unstoppable gospel and having true faith that changes everything, that we move from mere belief, intellectual assent, I know these things, I recognize these things to be true, to surrender to the God of those truths. It's a tough one, but it's one I want you to read. 21 powerful truths you can believe and still not be born again. Imagine that. 21 powerful truths you can believe and still not be born again. And these really smack you in the face, Allie. And I'm not doing it to injure people or to cause people to question their faith, but to understand there is a powerless belief held by millions of people in the West and around the globe who are going to say, Lord, Lord, and he's going to say, I never knew you. That's reason enough to uncover this reality.
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1: Just in case.
0: A subsidiary or something of Moody Bible Institute or whatever we're called. But, man, isn't that a great little tune?
1: I love that.
0: You know what we did at Family Life Weekends to remember? Is they would get these classic love songs, and they would play them in the breaks. Sinatra's and all these classic love songs. And it was just absolutely, I'm like, this is good stuff. Okay, that was the song that we're going to spin for this 15. That was it right there, Kenny. And she believes in me, man. Mm. Okay, coming up here in a moment, can you do this, Allie, for me?
2: Oh, you mean like without cracking a joke or something?
0: Well, I didn't. I wasn't going to fill in the blanks there, but go ahead.
2: Dr. Crawford Lawrence, you are going to enjoy his wisdom, his just simple faith, his steadiness. Carl, he's a good friend of yours, I know. I have known him from a greater distance, but have been really blessed by every time we get some time with him. So coming up, stay tuned. Dr. Crawford Lawrence joins us.
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0: Here's the deal. It comes out of Romans 8. We are more than conquerors through him who loves us. Nothing can separate us from the love of God. Famine, nakedness, hardship, sword. I mean, it's a phenomenal passage of scripture. One of the great dangers here is that we begin to pray for things and ask for that overcomingness when God is wanting to reveal the deeper thing that needs to be overcome. Let me illustrate it this way. So I can pray every morning when I get up and get on radio, oh God, help me overcome my tiredness. Oh God,

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6: 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So again, going back to this stunningly important article in the New York Times, because it's a wake-up call. If you and I are being good Bereans and we're testing all things, we need to, again, not be afraid of this technology by any stretch of the imagination, but be very prayed up on what our relationship with this technology will be. And the temptations are legion. If your propensity is to be lazy, this is your dream. It'll write your paper. It'll fill out your report. It'll file a legal brief. Whether or not it's factual, immaterial, it will write your sermon, and it won't get it right spiritually or biblically, but that's okay. You don't have to worry about it. It might make you, as the pastor, sound better than you've ever sounded before, but it might be theologically incorrect. So there are a lot of red flags. Now, here in the Mid-Atlantic, when we've got hurricanes coming, they literally put flags up along the beach. Yellow is caution, red is don't you dare go in the water. There are red flags all over this story. So let me tell you just a little bit more about Mr. Ola and what he's doing. None of this is happenstance. This is very much a planned program. When you get into budgets like $2 trillion, you have a budget greater than some countries on planet Earth right now. So these are monstrous economies who are calling the shots, being invited to meet with King Charles one moment and President Trump the next, because you know you run the world and the world is paying attention to what you're saying. So apparently in March, this Mr. Olaf started these two-day seminars, crash courses with a wide range of hand-selected religious thinkers who have an interest in AI. This is according to the Times. So there was a co-author of a best-selling evangelical self-help book, not named, a scholar of African indigenous knowledge, okay, animism, a Sikh human rights activist, a writer from Paris, an evangelical public relations executive, various Catholic professors. And most didn't lead any faith traditions or have congregations or large popular followings. They were simply part of what Anthropic called the wisdom tradition circles. Yikes. So when they got there, and by the way, by the time they were done, you know what they got aside from the Michelin, you know, dinners and the very expensive rooms at the hotel? They got a thank you card. They got a coffee mug. And they got an orange-bound copy of Claude's Constitution. And there you go, Craig. I could go on, but that pretty much summarizes the fact that can't say you ain't been told. This is a warning to us. This is there's zero ambiguity on what the intent of the heart is here. This is Genesis 3. I love the fact, I just giggle when I think of how often the writer of Ecclesiastes is so spot on. There is nothing new under the sun. So Satan comes along and whispers in the ears of these people who are rich beyond measure. most of whom, by the way, keep their kids

0: Tom Barrow instead of Carson. I got to respect Tom Barrow. That's what he's saying. Okay, that's what he's saying. Why? Because all authority is established by God. You know, it's easy to work for Carson. I think Lord Grantham's a pretty good guy. I wouldn't mind working for him. Flawed, but okay. The real test is not when you work for somebody who's kind and gentle and kind of lets you do whatever you want to do. Almost anybody can, you know, to do that. The real test is when I am working for somebody who is not that way, who I struggle to respect their character, their lifestyle, and yet I got to respect him. That's what Peter is saying. So he's writing again to Christians who find themselves in a hostile environment. They're trying to make their Christianity work in a place where people are not super happy about their values and they are at odds with the culture around them. The friction points are wherever Christianity and people who are against Christianity have to make life work. And so you see that again, government, employment, home, family, marriage.
1: 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As our way of saying thanks for your generous giving, we'd love to send you Elliot Clark's Evangelism as Exile. 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I'm Tim Svoboda, inviting you to join us Monday as Pastor Steve DeWitt brings more encouraging messages that'll guide you towards God. That's coming up Monday on The Journey. The Bible teaching of Steve DeWitt is brought to you by The Journey.
2: 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Psalm 46:1. It is Moody Radio inside your Friday. I'm Effie. So thankful for this day and a brand new month. Man, God has brought us a mighty long ways. And I think as long as we're with him, because he's not going anywhere, as long as we're with him, we're in a safe place, a good place. And speaking of that, we are praying for you and you, and not sure where you are, but a lot of the country, at least 30 states, are dealing with flash floods and due to the hurricanes in Mexico and on the Southwest Pacific, but praying safety, protection, provision. If you are dealing with the inclement weather, please, please be careful and be prayerful. If you're driving, do not go through high waters. Turn around if you're walking. Try and stay at home, but we're praying protection for you.
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11: Cooler weather as we head through the overnight. We will drop down into the upper 40s. A bounty of sunshine on Saturday, a high into the upper 60s. Clear to partly cloudy Saturday night, an overnight low into the upper 40s. Sunday, sunshine, a high near 75. It looks like Monday will end up with a sunny day with a high on Monday right around the mid-60s. And Tuesday, blue sky, sunshine, a high on Tuesday into the upper 60s. Wednesday, lots of sun, a high on Wednesday near 75 degrees. Thursday, sunny, upper 70s. I'm staff meteorologist Sally Russell for Moody Radio, Indiana.
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13: God's intentions can neither be altered nor disrupted. What he purposes will transpire without delay, without hindrance, and without failure. Everything that happens on this earth falls within the framework of exactly what God has purposed. Exactly.
4: When you're hurting, what you want most is an answer. Why did this happen? Why me? Why now? Job wanted answers too. He'd lost everything. His children, his health, his livelihood. And when God finally spoke, something surprising happened. God never answered a single question. And yet Job walked away from that exchange satisfied. Today on Insight for Living, Chuck brings us to the final chapter of Job's story and to what it reveals about the God we so often misunderstand. We begin with context as Chuck reads select passages from the book of Job.
7: Saying goodbye to Job is like saying farewell to a long